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0: 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And I am a British robot.
1: These are all protest songs now, come on. This is not British music, it's American music. Now come on.

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George Harrison prefers the smooth, sultry sounds of 91.5 FM WRBC Bates College in Lewiston, Maine. 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

0: Captain's log, stardate 7954.3. A team from the Enterprise and I have landed on this planet's surface in search of intelligent life. We have come to a dwelling that says 91.5 on the side. What do you make of the bones?
1: I don't know, Jim. It just says 91.5 WRBC, Lewiston, Maine. Obviously, this planet's only source of intelligent life.
0: Well, I guess that's it then. Kirk to Enterprise, Kirk to Enterprise. Two to beam up.
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1: Well, congratulations and thanks for calling. 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
0: 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I've been really trying, baby. Trying to hold back this feeling for so long. Let's get it on...

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0: 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I'm Robo DJ. If you want to be my lover, then you gots to get with my friends.
1: We first opened about 10 years ago. We were small, just a few of us, but it was exciting. I always dreamt of having my own business. 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

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Hi there, I'm Robo DJ. If you like my body and you think I'm sexy, come on sugar, let me know.

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1: Drop my pick. Bending over is a thank you, man. 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

0: I'm Robo DJ. This is WRBC Lewiston. Yo ho, and up I rises. Yo ho, and up I rises. Early in the morning.
1: Chances are there'll never be an emergency ever again. 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

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I'm Robo DJ, let us boogie.

0: I'm Robo DJ here at WRBC Lewiston. I enjoy playing music. But I'm more than just an automated disc jockey. I also make a mean hamburger.
1: Hey, America. 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
3: 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Oh, Maybelline, why can't you be true? You know, I started back doing the things you used to do. There was a motivating over the hill. I saw Maybelline in a Coupe de Ville. A Cadillac rolling on an open road. Nothing I run my V8-4. 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You know, I started back doing the things you used to do. A Cadillac moved to 104. 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

0: Fuck, ain't you be true? 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The motor cooled down, the heat went down, and that's when I heard that highway sound. Cadillac settled like a ton of lead, 110 a half a mile of heat. Cadillac looked like it's setting still, and I caught Maybelline at the top of the hill. Maybelline, why can't you be true? Oh, Maybelline, why can't you be true? You know, I started back doing the things you used to do. You know, I started back doing the things you used to do.
1: Friend? We're too pooped to pop. Here's a little song that we always like to do because it's the one that got me on my way in this racket. Rock, this business.
2: I know what
1: this
2: it's
1: is the first record I ever made. It goes something like this.

0: Hi, I'm Robo DJ. This is WRBC Lewiston. You should turn this next song up. Loud. Really loud. Yeah, that's how Robo DJ likes it.
1: Sorry. All right. Robo DJ, that's enough. My time is now. Oh, that mic's not on. Sorry. I have a guest in here. He's very impatient to talk, but I'll give my spiel first. Hey, can you close the door real quick?
2: Yes.
1: Anyways, as Robo DJ just said, you are listening to WRBC 91.5 FM, Lewiston, Maine, Radio Bates College. Unfortunately, my co-host is running a little late. It's his first
2: substitute.
1: He has a substitute for the time being. Let's see if this mic works. Does it work? Oh, it sounds very staticky. Hang on, just... We can use this one together. Yeah, get in here. Get up close and personal. Anyways.
2: Hello.
1: That is Augustus. My name is Hudson, and you are listening to...
3: OTF Lewiston!
1: Yeah, that was a little loud. Sorry, folks. We're very excited to be back. Very. This is my senior year. This is also...
2: Big things are coming.
1: This is also Augustus' senior year. And my...
2: It's also JMC's senior year.
1: Yes, my true written co-host, according to the WRBC written schedule, is Mr. Jack, who is on his way, apparently. He is also a senior. His first time on the radio. And he's quite excited. So... I made a little intro for my show last semester, and I forgot to make one for my show this semester, so I'm going to play that one for the time being, because I think it's pretty funny. So, have fun listening.
2: You are listening to... what's the number?
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1: Just for clarification, that's 91.5 FM. I think you'd know if you're listening to an AM radio station. Partially because you have to press the AM button on your radio, the sound quality would be a lot grainier and lower. And also because 91.5 is not a... voice crack. Not a frequency that is on AM bandwidth. You'd be in, I think, from the 600s, maybe the lower to 1400 or something. I don't know. Anyways, here's the intro. It's really, really stupid, so have fun.
4: What the fuck the business here?
5: Yeah!
4: You are the fucking rock, nigga. Bum right the bummies do, nigga. I'll beat them niggas, nigga. GBE4EB, nigga. Fuck everybody, nigga. In this shit 10 years, nigga. Gonna steal on the game. Yeah! 20, 30 more years, nigga. Bitches on the sideline giving niggas cheers,

0: Hang on. That's enough. Yeah, all right. No cursing. My co-host is here. Woo!
1: Free the real. JMC in the building.
0: The real is free. OTF Lewiston, we are here. We are inside of you, Lewiston. We love you very much. And we're going to bless you tonight with some phenomenal tracks. I don't know if that's a true thing, but they're going to be a lot of fun for us at least. So turn it off if you're not happy, but not our problem. You can give us a call too if you want. But
2: is this mic on?
0: No, that mic's a little staticky. Yeah, you come here. Come closer.
3: If you don't like the music, you have the right to not listen to it.
0: This is true, but we hope you like the music. We do it for, in the wise words of A1 Onitz, we do it for our friends, we do it for our fans, and most importantly, we do it for our fans. So
1: Dirk is free.
0: Dirk is free.
2: Most importantly, we do it for our friends.
0: Oh, yeah.
2: We do it for our fans.
0: Yeah. Fuck. Yeah. Whatever Onitz said. Anyways, trying to think of the, I think we have to start off with a little Dirk song. Because the real is free. Okay. 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
1: On Lil Mo Grady, niggas are straight hoes. 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
2: Niggas call me blooders just like T out here.
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2: I'll be calling phone, say I don't be out here. 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
2: Big brr. 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
1: Yeah. Yeah. Yeah. Hey. Chill. Hey. 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
2: Turbo.
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0: 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I'm getting money now. Chill. Who the in the cut? Just a cruel nigga. Then my dogs, boy, don't make
1: Turbo
0: me laugh.
1: Turbo on the track.
2: Hello, this is your guest host, Augustus. I've got a few things to talk about. The first thing is fishing.
3: You don't have to hold the button down.
2: Oh, okay. We're chill. Okay. Fishing is a great pastime, and it can really get you in touch with nature. However, it's important to be respectful to the fish. My favorite fish are trout. But please call in and say what your favorite fish are. And also, don't be afraid to call in and say, if you were a fish, what kind of fish would you be?
4: What's your favorite microwave, Augustus?
2: Samsung.
3: Oh.
2: Hold on, we're still on. Another thing to talk about are sandwiches. Sandwiches are great, but you can't have too many of them. If you have too many sandwiches, it's bad for your cholesterol, I think.
3: Probably.
2: Is it?
3: Probably.
2: I think.
3: A lot of carbohydrates.
2: Anyways, today me and my friend Tawny, also known as Tanish, our bro.
4: Keep going.
2: We had 8 sandwiches total. Think about that.
4: Thought about
3: turn
4: it.
3: Turn up the mic a little bit.
2: Thought.
3: Turn up the mic a little bit.
2: Word to sandwiches. Anyways, so I see Drake on the Spotify thing, and I think that Drake is dragging it with the goth girl thing. I think that, like, people don't really think it's funny. He should have made that joke in, like, 2021, 2022. And it's so forced, and also, like, he was born in 1986, and she was born in 2002. So, like, what are we doing? And, yeah.
3: Wait, hang on. While we're here, let's do a little promotion, okay? What do we want to promote, boys? Big Cats?
2: Whatever. Big Cats.
3: No, we did the PSA. The PSA was fishing.
4: I think the Den needs a promotion.
2: I think the Den is amazing.
3: I agree.
4: Love a Big Cat. Gustus, how about you?
2: I love a Big Cat with a side of chicken bites.
3: Mmm.
4: Can't thank those Den workers enough.
2: They're really great and they put up with me, which is important.
4: Jersey swap coming soon.
3: Yep.
5: Go on his Facebook page, mama.

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0: Moi. Now back to Dirk.
2: You really don't understand.
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0: Illinoisy.

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2: 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This announcement, or just anything, is about the color green. Green is a wonderful and beautiful color that has a lot of diversity, and you need to embrace it. And people just think that green is green for grass, and green is so much more than that. Green is the Spotify logo. Green is other things, and you need to tap in.
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3: Remember at the old house I said you was going to be a big star one day? I'm so proud of you. 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

this shit with Mariah. 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Then I bought that new Ferrari, hater, rest in peace. 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You ain't talking about my niggas, then what you talking about? Gangsters move in silence, nigga, and I don't talk a lot. 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
1: Good night.
0: Unfortunately, the guests have left, including my co-host, Mr. JMC. I'm going to be honest, I'm getting a little sleepy, and as much as I love Meek Mill, it is time to move on to a different vibe of music. But before that, I'm going to give a couple quick announcements. First of all, it's not cold enough yet, but when it gets cold, ice forms, especially when there's precipitation. Usually only if there's precipitation, but sometimes there's puddles and, you know, ice and whatnot. Point being, you got to be careful. Don't slip. Watch out for ice. It's dangerous. And a promo. Bates Rugby. They are playing Colby. We don't like Colby. Boo. On Garcelon Field. Saturday at... Excuse me, a little hiccup there. Saturday at 11 a.m. Be there or be square. 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

All right, radio fans, radio lovers, and everyone else listening. Unfortunately, I'm getting a little tired, and I think I might fall asleep in my chair. So I'm going to call it wraps for tonight. It is always, and especially tonight on the first night of the new show, truly a pleasure being your host, your DJ, and maybe even your friend. I want to thank everyone listening. This is OTF Lewiston with your host Hudson. This is my fourth year now. My fourth year now doing this hosting gig on WRBC 91.5 FM, Lewiston, Maine, Radio Bates College. Yeah, I thought I had more to say, but that's about it. See you next time. I'm going to turn the reins over to a one Robo DJ who will be playing some tunes until presumably 7 a.m., I think. That's the next time slot when your next DJ will come and introduce themselves and start playing their music. I'm not sure who that DJ is. I have not checked the schedule. However, I think you should tune in. It'll be a good time. Maybe, maybe not. Again, I don't know who the DJ is. No idea what kind of music we'll be playing. Either way, have a good night. Have a good morning. Have a good whatever part of your day this is for you. And thank you very much. Good night, good morning, good day. Robo DJ, take it away. That's a weird vibe. All right.

0: Mark Terry. Jimmy Hamilton. Paul Gonzalez. Now a potpourri of our themes taken from the time when, before I joined the band. Black and Tan Fantasy.
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0: Hello? 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
1: Yeah, it's okay. Just
2: 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Okay. It's all those changes, amazing changes.
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0: One, two, three, four. Hey!

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1: Take three.
0: What do you think?
1: I think you can do better.
0: Yeah. Is Yoko picking up on that bit?
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0: 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I've been really trying, baby. Trying to hold back this feeling for so long. Let's get it on.
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0: next several weeks, Elvis and band played a number of dates in Texas, Arkansas, Mississippi, and Louisiana. This was the primary area of influence for Sam Phillips' distribution network and became the stronghold of Presley fans. The circuit included a stop-off in Lubbock, Texas on February the 13th, where Elvis was billed as the bebop western star of the Louisiana Hayride and shared the stage with Hank Snow's son, Jimmy Rogers Snow. The opening act was a popular local country western duo, Buddy and Bob. Buddy Holly, that is. By now, the career choice of musician was starting to pay off for the hardworking trio. Though they played the Hayride just two Saturdays in February and three in March, the band's income went from $2,000 in January to a high of $5,000 in March before settling in around $1,000 a week. Colonel Parker helped book them on Hank Snow's tour beginning in mid-February, and with each performance, Elvis' confidence and popularity grew by leaps and bounds. By mid-March, Elvis was spending more weekends away from the Hayride than he was on. The Colonel continued to line up venues for him to play, and the Hayride booked him out on some of their package shows in the area. Elvis had become quite comfortable on stage by this time and would often tell off-color jokes or make flippant remarks as he sought to find a level of comfort with his increasing audience of teenage fans. The hip and leg gyrations were a natural byproduct of his seemingly endless supply of energy. He was possessed, driven by a spirit few understood, but all were quick to recognize as a force to be reckoned with. Example, these two cuts from March 19th, 1955. Elvis took the stage that night in Houston, and after some good-natured clowning, unleashed a wild and chaotic performance that was even on tape palpable. It's not hard to imagine his shoulders hunching forward, his head slamming back as he shouts at Scotty and Bill, "Let's rock!" and begins his trance-like delivery of "Good Rockin' Tonight." Breathless, moving to a rhythm all his own, Elvis followed up with Ray Charles' current hit, "I Got a Woman," which sent many a teenage girl into orbit and left Joyce Railsback scribbling "me" in the margin of her diary. Yet the following week, Elvis would journey to New York and be turned down cold by Arthur Godfrey's talent scouts, a popular rival of the Ed Sullivan Show. How they could fail to find a pulse on this young man is beyond me.
1: The members of my big orchestra up here, in case you don't know who they are, I've only got two instruments on the stage. They're both boys.
2: 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I'm Robo DJ. 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

0: 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Hi there, I'm Robo DJ. If you like my body and you think I'm sexy, come on sugar, let me know.
1: When I have an asthma attack, I feel scared.
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1: 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This is WRBC Lewiston. Yo-ho, and up I rises. Yo-ho, and up I rises. Early in the morning.

0: 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Are you a bad fish too?
1: Hey, Billy, want to go to the state fair?
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1: Here's a story about a ghost come back from out in the sea, come to take his bride away from the house carpenter.

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I enjoy playing music. But I'm more than just an automated disc jockey. I also make a mean hamburger.

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I am Robo DJ on WRBC Lewiston 91.5, Bates College Radio. Here is some music you might like.

0: Hello, Lewiston. It's Gary Jenkins. You're listening to WRBC 91.5. It's a great day to be a Bobcat.
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0: It's more real than any words I could muster. 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
0: It's more real than any words I could muster.
2: It's the feeling, the feeling, the feeling,
3: 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The feeling. Only the feeling gives real happiness. Only the feeling, nothing less. Only the feeling makes a friendship true. The feeling that I feel for you. Only the feeling makes life feel alright. The feeling every day and night. Only the feeling makes true desire. Only the feeling takes the feeling higher. Only the feeling makes a baby smile. Only the feeling makes a man a child. And only the feeling makes a house a home. Only the feeling makes a word a poem. Joy is the feeling that we feel so strong. Only the feeling right makes you not feel wrong. Lust a greedy feeling, others yet are leaning. Without a feeling, life has not much meaning. Only the feeling makes two songs to sing. Only the feeling makes God men be king. Only choice right or wrong, but never in between. Only feeling makes a girl a queen. With only feeling we should be dealing. And no killing or stealing when people use feeling. Only feeling makes the children try. Hate the false feeling makes the heroes die. Only feeling makes a world of peace. Only feeling makes loved ones release. Live life with feeling, drugs don't have to be. Only feeling makes your life carefree. Only feeling that you feel God's grace. The feeling for the human race. Only feeling God plants life root seeds in the sod. Feeling of nature, a man's foot is never tried. Only feeling makes the waters flow. Only feeling makes true birth to grow, new birth to grow. And the feeling of self-worth brings joy back to this earth. Feeling, the feeling, feeling of self-hate pride makes you feel so good inside. Self-respect can knock on wood, rejecting lust that each man should. Only feeling makes you laugh, feel so good. Be thankful and kneeling for the feeling. Yes, we should be dealing with only the feeling. On a feeling of great joy from a little girl, a boy. Oh yes, it's the feeling evil can't destroy. On a feeling creates harmony, the feeling that you feel for me. On a feeling of love makes life feel divine. The feeling of friendship makes you yours, makes you mine. Yes, our love is dealing with only feeling. Inspired by Alexis Watson, soulmate, life companion. Dedicated to the world, epilogue. The world is worth healing because of the feeling nature is dealing with. Only feeling, yes, with only feeling, only feeling,
4: only feeling.
3: Yes,
4: only feeling.
3: Yes. Our love is dealing
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0: Captain's log, stardate 7954.3. A team from the Enterprise and I have landed on this planet's surface in search of intelligent life. We have come to a dwelling that says 91.5 on the side. What do you make of the bones?
1: I don't know, Jim. It just says 91.5 WRBC, Lewiston, Maine. Obviously, this planet's only source of intelligent life.
0: Well, I guess that's it then. Kirk to Enterprise, Kirk to Enterprise. 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
0: but I don't know.
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'Cause in another lifetime, one of toil and blood, when blackness was a virtue, the road was full of mud. I came in from the wilderness, a creature void of form. Come in, she said, I'll give you shelter from the storm. And if I pass this way again, you can rest assured I'll always do my best for her, on that I give my word. In a world of steel-eyed death and men who are fighting to be warm, come in, she said, I'll give ya shelter from the storm. Not a word was spoke between us, there was a little risk involved. Everything up to that point had been left unresolved. 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
1: Hey, Billy.
2: Yeah?
1: Do you want to go to the state fair?
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WRBC Lewiston, the official radio station of Bates College. I've been really trying, baby. Trying to hold back this feeling for so long. Let's get it on.

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2: Hi, I'd like to report a bear hug.
1: Okay.
2: Well, before I left my campsite, I was putting out my fire, and out of nowhere, Smokey Bear showed up and hugged me?
1: So you drowned the fire, you stirred it, drowned it again, and felt that it was cold?
2: Uh-huh.
1: Oh, yeah. He likes it when people correctly put out their campfires. He's pretty big on wildfire prevention. He's just letting you know you did good with a hug. He's a hugger.
2: I just got a bear hug from Smokey Bear. Status update!
1: All right, I'm gonna let you go now. I've got a lot of ranger.

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Hi there, I'm Robo DJ. If you like my body and you think I'm sexy, come on sugar, let me know.

That was Rag Shack Bill from Buffalo. I never will forget. He would roar all day, and he'd roar all night, and I guess he's roaring yet.

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Thank you. I'd like to introduce to you now Yvonne Elliman, who's going to sing a song for you, please. Big round of applause.

I'm Robo DJ. This is WRBC Lewiston. Yo ho, and up I rises. Yo ho, and up I rises. Early in the morning.

puts the Pied Pipers in prison and fattens the slaves and sends them out to the jungle. Gypsy Davy with a blowtorch, he burns out.

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0: 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I enjoy playing music. But I'm more than just an automated disc jockey. I also make a mean hamburger.

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This is WRBC Lewiston. You should turn this next song up. Loud. Really loud. Yeah, that's how Robo DJ likes it.

0: decided to do a song now from the first film we made when it was in black. It's the one that we made in black and white. We've only made two. One was black and white and one was coloured. Well, this is the black and white one. And it's a title song from the film. La la la.
1: How is it?
0: Great. And it's called Hard Day's Night.

0: Thank you very much, everybody.
1: Thank you very much, everybody.
0: Thanks a lot, Paul.
1: Thank you, John.
2: 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This is how we do it, baby.
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sympathy.

0: 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You're listening to 91.5 FM WRBC, Lewiston, Maine, broadcasting from the Bates campus. 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
1: A boy born in Joplin, Missouri was fascinated by anything with wheels and a motor. The odds of him going on to fascinate millions with his talent, 1 in 260,000. The odds of this born racer having 157 career top 10 finishes in NASCAR, 1 in 125 billion. The odds of him winning both the Daytona 500 and the Brickyard 400 in the same year, 1 in 195 million. The odds of a child being diagnosed with autism, 1 in 88. 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

frenzy, bombed and bleeds. The whole world bled its blood. Men's bodies rotted on the ground as the graves were made in mud. Long ago, far away, those kind of things don't happen.

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0: Captain's log, stardate 7954.3. A team from the Enterprise and I have landed on this planet's surface in search of intelligent life. We have come to a dwelling that says 91.5 on the side. What do you make of it, Bones?
1: I don't know, Jim. It just says 91.5 WRBC, Lewiston, Maine. Obviously, this planet's only source of intelligent life.
0: Well, I guess that's it then. Kirk to Enterprise, Kirk to Enterprise. Two to beam up.
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Jimmy Hamilton. Hey, Strayhorn, where's Strayhorn? Strays, come on in, be our guest. Drawing Room Blues, we have a request for that. 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
1: Okay, forest animals, today is a new day. 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
2: Yes?
1: Have you practiced the most popular bird songs for the year?
2: Of course.
1: Catchy. I like it. Okay, river.
3: Dude.
1: How's the temperature?
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1: Ah, good. Owl, you here?
4: Quosh. Hoo-hoo, Jashkin.
1: I am. Look, you know the drill. Sleep during the day, scare the kids at night.
4: Perfect. I love my job.
1: Oak tree?
5: Sup?
1: Still in the same place I left you last year. 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
1: I know. I love it. Turtle. Turtle.
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1: He's late every morning. 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Okay. Squirrel. Has anybody seen Mr. Squirrel?
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Our conversation was short and sweet. 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
1: 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I've been really trying, baby. Trying to hold back this feeling for so long. Let's get it on.

0: 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Hello, I am Robo DJ, hear me roar.
1: This song I wrote for John Sinclair. Okay, John Sinclair, nice and easy now. Sneaky. One, two, one, two, three.

0: 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I'm Robo DJ. If you want to be my lover, then you gots to get with my friends.
1: This is Nnamdi Asamoah. I play football for the Philadelphia Eagles, but what I do off the field with United Way might be more important. 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

0: A bit slow.
1: Yes. A bit too swampy.
0: A bit too slow.
1: It's pretty painful.
0: Oh yeah, we'll do one more.
1: Very well lit.
2: It's Simon playing the big drum back there, but it isn't. It's a miracle.
0: We'll do one more, and then we'll have lunch as well.
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0: Yes, it's Saturday night and time for one of America's most colorful country music shows, starring some of the nation's top entertainers. Now here's old Paul in the Saddle, Frank Page.
1: Thank you, Norm, and good evening, everybody. Welcome to a very special edition of the Louisiana Hayride. You're in for some good rockin' tonight as we showcase the brash, innovative stylings of the most legendary hillbilly cat to ever prowl the hayride stage, Elvis Presley. Elvis was just 19 years old and fresh from his first Sun Records recording session when he made his debut on the Louisiana Hayride in the fall of 1954. He came to us quiet and unsure. There was no snarl, no hip and leg gyrations. He was just starting out, and it would be many more months before Elvis would fully understand what audiences needed from him and what he so desperately needed from them. He was there to learn, to grow, to find himself as an artist. I had the pleasure of introducing Elvis to radio audiences worldwide that crisp fall evening and saw firsthand the raw, savage talent that would one day make him king of rock and roll. Tonight I'll take you backstage at the Hayride and on the road with Elvis. I'll play for you the music as it happened, in hopes that you might somehow come to know him as I did, that you might come to understand what his ideas, his emotional presentation did to shake the solid foundation of country music, both at the Louisiana Hayride and throughout the world. If I do my job well, you'll watch Elvis grow and witness for yourself the birth of a notion and the beginning of a career unmatched in music history. So come along, everybody come along. The show's about to start, and we don't want to be late. It's Saturday night, October 16th, 1954, and our setting is Shreveport, Louisiana, a medium-sized oil town on the banks of the Red River in northwest Louisiana, just 13 miles from the Texas line. My employer, KWKH, is in its seventh year of broadcasting the Louisiana Hayride, a three-and-a-half-hour country music program called by many the Junior Grand Ole Opry. But this is no showcase of made talent. The Hayride is the place where acts are developed and stars are born. Nicknamed the Cradle of the Stars, the Hayride by this time has already given rise to such popular country artists as Hank Williams, Kitty Wells, the Wilburn Brothers, Webb Pierce, Slim Whitman, Red Savine, Jim Reeves, and many others. It's into this daunting field of country legends that a young folk music artist from Memphis, Tennessee, will try to stake his own claim to fame this very evening. We pull up now in front of the Municipal Auditorium, an impressive 3,800-seat facility located on the west side of downtown in an area known as St. Paul's Bottoms. At the turn of the century, this neighborhood was part of one of the largest legal red light districts in the country. Madam Annie McCune had the biggest house and the prettiest gals. And on a Saturday night back then, you'd likely find...
2: 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Sorry, a little out of practice. 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
2: With Womp Womp. Now, I know we have... dozens and dozens of undying loyalty from undyingly loyal fans, there we go, who are wondering, you know, what we've been up to, why we've been gone for so long. And, you know, we were both abroad, but it's good to be back now. And I think there's only one real song that we can play, and that is Return of the Mac, Michaela and Collins. Return of the Mac. Enjoy. Here we go.

0: This is Michaela Vidiello, and you're listening to Womp Womp. That was All Be Around, because now Womp Womp will always be around in your life again, which I know you're excited about. Next up, you have Woof Woof by Arthur.
1: Cloud carried across the path of an adjacent contrail, clearly revealing its truncated form and attitude.

If you don't know already, what a tragedy, but that was The Police with Roxanne. Up next, we have New Year's Day by U2. And after that, Do You Think I'm Sexy by Rod Stewart from Colin.

0: Hey guys, we didn't play that song and we don't know why it started playing. But what is gonna play next is Sand by Swap Meet.
1: Swap Meet was a band I discovered doing work this summer. They're really cool. I believe this is their debut album. It's super good. You should definitely go listen to it. Again, the band is Swap Meet. Enjoy.

That was Where Is Your Love Now by This Is Lorelei. And next up we have a song that's actually pretty special to me. It's called Beautiful Happy Ending by Noah Horner. I actually discovered his music through a comedy page he has, which is called Ghoul Productions. He does little short films, but I found the music to be really good. So I hope you all think the same. Enjoy.

0: That was Crane Kiss. And up next, there's some Japanese breakfast for you. Then?
1: The Japanese breakfast song in question is Slide Tackle, and it was recommended to me by my lovely girlfriend, Gigi.
0: Shout out my girlfriend. 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

That was All Winter Long by Esquimaux. That's spelled E-S-Q-U-I-M-A-U-X. Next up, we've got Porcelain by Moby, and then I've Been Young by George Clanton. I'm going to head out in a sec, but thank you guys so much for tuning into the first episode. We've still got an hour. Michaela's going to take it from here, and yeah, I'll see you guys in a couple weeks.

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You're listening to 91.5 FM WRBC, Lewiston, Maine, broadcasting from the Bates campus. Don't believe me,

Bear Mountain Picnic was coming my way. Come along and take a trip. We'll bring you up on a ship. Bring the wife and kids. Bring the whole family. Yippee. Well, I run right down and bought a ticket to the Bear Mountain Picnic, but little did I realize I was in for a picnic surprise. Had nothing to do with mountains. I didn't even come close to a bear. Took the wife and kid down to the pier. 6,000 people there. Everybody had a ticket for the trip. Well, I said, it's a pretty big ship. Besides, anyway, the more the merrier. Well, we all got on, and what do you think? That big old boat started sinking. More people kept piling on. That old ship was slowly going down. Maybe we just better call off the picnic. No, the word there is, instead of maybe we're going to call off the picnic, it's a funny way to start a picnic. Well, I soon lost track of my kids and wife. So many people there I never saw in my life. That old ship sinking down in the water, sounds of people trying to kill each other. Dogs are barking, cats are meowing, women are screaming, fist flying, babies crying. Cops are coming, me running, maybe we just better call off the picnic. I got shoved down and pushed around, all I could hear there was a screaming sound. Don't remember one thing more, just remember waking up on the shore. Head busted, stomach cracked, feet splintered, I'm bald, naked. Quite lucky to be alive though. Feeling like I climbed out of my casket to grab back hold of my picnic basket. Took my wife and kids and started home, wishing I never got up that morn. Just what you do. If you want to have a picnic, that's up to you. But don't tell me about it, I don't want to hear it. You see, I just lost all my picnic spirit. Stay in my kitchen. Have my own picnics there. In the bedroom. In the bathroom down there. That don't seem to me quite so funny. What some people are gonna do for money. There's a brand gimmick every day just to take somebody's money away. I think we ought to take some of these people and put them on a boat, send them up to Bear Mountain for a picnic.

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3: This is another way I've written songs recently. This is a song that I did with Jack Antonoff, and Jack is one of my friends, and so we were hanging out, and he pulled out his phone and goes, oh, I made this amazing track the other day. It's so cool. I love these guitar sounds. And he played it for me, and immediately I could hear this finished song in my head, and I just said, please, please let me have that. Let me play with it. Like, send it to me. And so he sent it to me. I was on tour, and this was me playing the track on my laptop, recording me singing the vocal into my phone, and it ended up being a song called I Wish You Would, because Jack wrote back, and he was like, I love that. So this is another way of writing, is writing to track. Okay, so this is an idea called I Wish You Would. It's kind of about this guy who's like, he's driving down the street in the middle of the night, and he passes his ex-girlfriend's house, and it's like, he thinks she hates him, but she's still in love with him. Very dramatic. This track is sick. I hope you like this.

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A team from the Enterprise and I have landed on this planet's surface in search of intelligent life.

0: two blowing officers and 91.5 homicide. What do you make of the bones?
1: I don't know, Jim. It just says 91.5 WRBC, Lewiston, Maine. Obviously, this planet's only source of intelligent life.
0: Well, I guess that's it then. Kirk to Enterprise, Kirk to Enterprise. Two to beam up.

0: This program is coming to you via Relay 2 satellite, a spacecraft orbiting the Earth at a speed of over 17,000 miles per hour. 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

Hello and welcome to WRBC Bates College, Lewiston, Maine. I am DJ C5 and this is The Wall of Niche. Today I have for you a wonderful selection of contemporary fourth wave alternative country. Kind of a tongue-in-cheek title for a very happening contemporary genre, specifically in the American South. You just heard Greg Freeman's I'll See You in My Mind off his 22 album, I Looked Out. Greg Freeman's a really excellent artist, a more popular artist in the genre. I highly recommend you check out a lot of his stuff. We might hear a little more from him later from his upcoming album, Kohaika. But for now, I have for you Wonder Dog by Soup Dreams coming up next.

And that was The Vampire Alberta Blues by John K. Sampson off his 2016 album Winter Wheat. He was an early pioneer of this kind of genre, although the earliest pioneer, many will say, is Neil Young. It is a kind of common joke among people who listen to so-called fourth wave alt country that it is all entirely derivative of Neil Young. Yes. Up next, I have for you California by Old Star. And after that, we have a newer song by an up-and-coming band called Brown Horse. Their song is called Comeback Loading off their most recent album, Total Dive, coming up next on Wall of Niche.

You just heard Drown or Country Girl by Motocrossed coming out of Raleigh, North Carolina. They're a small and up-and-coming local band that I had the great privilege to see in spring of 2025. If you're ever in the Raleigh-Durham area and you have a chance to see a motocross show, I would highly recommend checking it out. The scene down there is pretty incredible for this type of music. Coming up next, we're going to keep on trucking with some up-and-coming local bands with Abbreviated by Oven, who have gained traction recently on the internet, specifically from their short-form content. After that, we will have a more popular song from Wednesday, a cover from their cover album, Mowing the Leaves Instead of Piling Them Up. She's Acting Single, I'm Drinking Double. Following that, we will have Indu by Greg Freeman again from the album Cahokia, which I mispronounced earlier. I am so sorry for that. Additionally, WRBC would like to remind you to eat your vegetables. It is very important to maintain full nutritional balance in your life. But with that, we have Abbreviated by Oven coming up next, followed by Wednesday and Greg.

That was Indu by Greg Freeman off of his upcoming album All to the Bone on the single Cahokia. I got that wrong earlier once again. My apologies. For those Bait students of you who are listening, I would like to remind you that tonight is the Chase Hall Takeover. Please show up for casino games. Please show up for board games. Please show up for movies and other such festivities. It should be a very fun time in Chase Hall. Coming up next, we have They Love You Here by Tombstone Poetry, Penny in the Lake by Rat Boys, and Tree of Heaven by Friendship. Continuing with our genre. Yeah, here we go.

And that was Tree of Heaven by Friendship. As we come to the end of our set, I just want to say a few more things about this genre of music, fourth wave alt country. As you may have heard, it is characterized by distorted guitars, by a very specific style of pedal steel country style arrangement, and by kind of generally indie aesthetic low rent vocals. It has been exploded in popularity in recent days simply because of smash hits like MJ Lenderman, like Wednesday, a little bit of Waxahachie and related artists. This has been a huge sound in indie rock recently. As we come towards the top of the hour, we're going to round out our set with three more songs. The first is Hey Heron by the band Rosalie off their self-titled album. And then the final two will be some more popular picks. One from Wednesday, their side one, track one, from their smash hit album Bleeds, Reality TV Argument Bleeds. And we will finish our set with an MJ Lenderman song, TLC Cage Match, from his album Boat Songs. This has been The Wall of Niche. I am DJ C5. I appreciate you all listening. And I hope you stick around for these final three songs. At the top of the hour, we will have Dr. Bemento's World and more from WRBC, Bates College, Lewiston, Maine, 91.5 FM. Up next, Hey Heron by Rosalie.

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2: Oh my goodness, that was pretty sloppy even by my standards. And if you have the good fortune of being within the sound of my voice, you are listening to WRBC at 91.5 FM, Lewiston, Maine. Dr. Bemento's new murder music extravaganza, exclusively on your Friday afternoon, 4 to 6 p.m. So, if you give me approximately 1 hour and 55 minutes, I'm going to put together a spectacular show by that time. In the meantime, we're just going to wing it. We got a remake of a classic from Renegades of Jazz. This is Runaround. Please and thank you.

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Yeah, yeah.

my buddy Daniel Gaudi once again. Now, up and coming. I'm not going to trash this Iranian tune here, my mispronunciations, but the English translation is Women, Life, Freedom. It is the tribute, the... just kind of part of the theme song for the revolution took place in 2022 when Mahsa Amini was murdered. Thank you very much. So...

And there's a story goes along with that, but it's not really show appropriate. So I did miss my promo, and along with these shiny new student DJs, are going to be regaling you for 24 hours a day for the upcoming year. Dan of Dan's Blues Room will be in tomorrow from 10 to noon to regale you with not only the new blues, but the classics as well. And I like the blues. I feel too good to have the blues. This is Yubaka Hill with a classic, The Women United. I'm thinking we got a theme going here.

0: And thank you, ladies, for that rendition. Now, just a shout out to my buddy Beef. He is my second favorite drug runner, and you know who you are, Beef. And he listens to RBC pretty exclusively, so because they play Bob Dylan. This one for you, Bob. Beef, Masters of War.
1: Come, you masters of war. Here that build the big guns. Here that build the death planes. Here that build all the bombs. Here that hide behind walls. Here that hide behind discs. I just don't want you to know I can see through your masks. You that never done nothing but built to destroy. 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

0: Well, that kind of took a dark turn there, folks. So let's hold that thought. And the tomorrow, the Dempsey Challenge is going to be happening from approximately 8 o'clock in the morning till 2 o'clock is the wrapping-up ceremony. So hiking, run, walk, and biking as supporting the Dempsey Center, which is relocated over to Westbrook. As a cancer survivor, I'm a big fan, and you know, as much as everybody appreciates Patrick, and we do, he's got the name recognition. His sister Mary is the one who put in the legwork and turned the Dempsey Center from a closet on a corner of Central Maine Medical into the rock show that it's evolved into. So thank you, Mary. Thank you, Patrick. Thank you, everybody. And continuing with music like you. Oh, it's Revolution is the Only Solution by Funky Destination.
1: Your skill is extraordinary.
0: Thank you.
2: We've got some fresh new young talent doing some things that we really haven't heard before, but that you're gonna love hearing. 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

0: Thank you. 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
2: Bye, Ned.
3: Bye, Sandy.
0: Ned, I am sympathetic. I have been doing homework for years now, working around the house, and my joints are trying to tell me something. They're trying to tell me to cut it out, but that ain't happening. Headed to Ukraine with Daka Braka. Now, they played in Portland, I think it was 2 years ago. Don't have the exact date or location. Doesn't matter. I cannot even attempt to pronounce the name of this tune. We're just going to let them play it. Nice little bluesy number, though.

Hold that note. Thank you very much. All right, ladies and gentlemen. Now, up and coming, Malik Work and the Upstagers, something about Show Me Some ID. And now, you may or may not know, Bates students, that Lewiston is a hotbed of ice activity. You know, if you're a short white guy, you're probably okay. I know that Bates has got a lot of pull and can probably, resolve any issues. But, you know, we are killing Americans, so, and even if you aren't an American here, if you're on a student visa, I would advise you to, advance with caution, just because we got the secret police out here in Lewiston, Maine. So, just be aware of your surroundings.

0: Say a prayer for the world to know. 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
1: This is the Buzzer Man from Ground Zero Saturdays from 6 to 8 p.m. acting as roving reporter for WRBC out on the bustling streets of Lewis and Auburn to ask the average citizen what they think of WRBC. Excuse me, sir. What do you think of WRBC?
2: WRBC? Oh, man, that station's a mother...
1: Sir, we have an obscenity policy. Can you describe your statements with...
2: Oh, man, ain't that a bitch new law? Oh, well then. WRBC the sh...
1: Sir,
2: no, I mean it, man. WRBC f- rocks. You got your goddamn indie sh- your blues. You know you got the blues when you're listening to that 91.5 shit. My old lady even likes the kick-ass jazz you guys play, too.
1: Sir,
2: I mean it, man. Where else you gonna get the fat-ass club beats and the club cuts? Wow. Oh, yeah, and that Bloody Wednesday shit. Almost caught my dick my zipper just listening to that Razor Ray and that Neighborhood Psycho. Left me craving like a crack hole in a prom dress. Shit. WRBC's the most badass fat motherfucker this side the Mississippi.
1: Well, you heard it here first, folks. 915 WRBC in Lewiston, Maine is the most badass motherfucking station this side of the fucking Mississippi.
0: And we are on the right side of the Mississippi, as it turns out.

0: So, along with the shiny new student DJs who will be regaling you with spectacular tunes for the upcoming year, shout out to my buddy Michael Dixon. Roots, Rock, and Reggae is on Wednesdays from 4 to 6 p.m. Now, Otum Hop, please and thank you.
1: You know, worldwide, we all deal with a struggle.

So, up and coming, we have Ojo the Brujo, my mispronunciation of Eyes of the Sorcerer. This is actually recorded live in Barcelona, Spain in 2006, 20 years ago. And there's a additional vocalist to Ojo's normal lineup, a Hindi vocalist there. She's got some spectacular pipes. I always enjoy listening to her. Another 30 seconds she'll be tuning in, and I'll be backing away slowly.

0: pretty enthused about that, aren't we?
1: A Raúl y a Yancy.
0: Yeah, I agree. So, PSA time. Want to shout out to the Bates Bobcats. I always see a good representation of Bobcats in the run walk at the Dempsey Challenge tomorrow from approximately 8 in the morning till 2 o'clock. Bates, Bowden, and Colby always have a little competition going on in terms of who's going to raise the most money for the center, who's going to be best represented. Bates has pretty much had a stranglehold on it since the beginning. Here, of course, our buddy Patrick is a local boy, so never a surprise there. So stay tuned tomorrow. It's the Dempsey Challenge Saturday at the park. Don't know the name of the park, but it's right at the in between the bridges, downtown Lewiston. Can't miss it. Ooh, Nina Simone with a classic, funkier than a mosquito's tweeter. You figured out.

So, sorry to interrupt there, ladies and gentlemen, but I have a shout-out for my granddaughter. She's actually a shiny new college student. This is her first year. And I asked her, you know, what does the young college girls listen to when they're tuned into RBC? And said, Taylor Swift. And I looked it up, and there's like 100 million followers. So I'm not aware of ever hearing a Taylor Swift song. I don't catch very much commercial radio. Of course, if my wife is driving and we're outside of RBC's range, I have a variety of stations that I choose to listen to. Again, if they snuck in a Taylor Swift, I was unaware of it. Irregardless, this is the new one from Taylor Swift, so I'm going to shut up and let her play I Knew It, I Knew You. It's from the new Toy Story 5.

listeners know, and there's nothing regular about you regular listeners, that signals the end of another edition of Dr. Pimento's new World Music Extravaganza. Approximately 4 to 6 on your Friday afternoon, I have a wife and a life, and I'm going to skate out just a couple of minutes early. Shiny new student DJ should be coming in from 6 to 8 to regale you with some spectacular tunes like you've probably heard before. Certainly more current than this old boy is ever going to play for you. But irregardless, it's been real, it's been great, it's been real gate. Be good to each other out there. It's a surprisingly small world. Let's take care of it. Stay safe. We'll hear you next week. See ya.

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0: Hello. What's up, long time no see, WRBC? You're listening to DJ Famous Person on WRBC FM, Lewiston, Maine. And we're really excited, to be here. My name is Shelter.
1: My name is Voldemort.
0: And we're really excited to welcome you to the first episode of our show, DJ Famous Person. A lot of really awesome things coming soon. In the meantime, enjoy my song of the year, song of the summer.
1: Song that my dad also really likes.
0: Shout out Cleo's dad.

aucune idée. 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Qui se combat.

0: Okay, I'm turning all the mics on to say I'm so sorry we lost track of what was going on and that was not on our queuing. But in case you're new to the show, you're listening to DJ Famous Person.
1: That was not us.
0: 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And some PSAs for the day are to be kind.
1: Take off your makeup at night, or
0: in Cleo's words, take off your makeup at night or you will get a horrible sty. So you're welcome for bringing that knowledge into your life. And next up, we're going to play something good and awesome. And if you are like, man, there's a song I'm really itching to hear, please give us a call at our number, which is 207-777-7915. Yep. Okay, peace.

0: Hello. Welcome to Eggabugga Ligabarf Special Edition. This is my first show of the year, and I'm trying to pull up my playlist, and I can't freaking find it. So I'm going to let my buddy over here talk to you in 1 second. So you might know this guy, the radio czar. Here he is. Say hello.
1: Hello. Is this the right mic? Oh, yes. This is mic one. Can you see my voice on the thing? You can. Okay. Hello. I'm Elliot. Also known as DJ Monkey. Oh, I love that song, Born for Love of You by Big Thief. I don't think we're playing that, but I just like that song. And this is my buddy, Edward. And if you are listening to the radio, if you're listening to the radio right now, there's a station hangout here. I guess this can be our promo. There's a station hangout here at 8 p.m. to a time, and you should come by. And it's Snag X WRBC, which, if you're a freshman or you don't know, if you're not in the know, are two really cool groups here on campus. So if you're on campus and you're listening to this show, you should come by because we're going to have a lot of fun.
0: And I love fun. All right. I forgot to introduce myself. I am DJ Exquisite Corpse. Okay, so first up, well, I feel like many of you know this. You will enjoy. Goodbye.

0: Hello, hello, hello, hello, hello, hello, my loyal viewers, listeners, whatever you are. I'm asking you if you, what? Oh, I'm being told to put someone else's mic on. Sorry. To my loyal viewers, I am asking, we are asking you, the listeners, we are asking you, give me the CD. We are asking you if you want to listen to, get ready for this, Booty Summer Party Mix, featuring songs such as Big Boy Off the Chain, Big Booty Girls, I can't say the third one, Smurf Rock by Gigolo Tony, and yeah, Gigolo Tony made a lot of these. He has another one called Boot the Booty by MC Cool Rock and Chazzy Chess. And wow, y'all are missing out.
1: You're getting in the red, Ed.
0: Oh, sorry. I was just so excited about a Big Booty Party Mix. Anyways, call in. Let me know if you want that. Next up, Dance Gavin. Dance Elliot, do you have anything to say?
1: My personal request for the Big Booty Party Mix is, was it Smurf Rock?
0: Yeah.
1: I want the Smurf Rock remix. So call in asking for the Smurf Rock remix if you want a special prize from Elliot Aranovich.
0: Okay. What's the prize?
1: Go play the song.
0: Play the song?
1: Yeah.
0: Oh, okay. All right. Enjoy. Bye. Hold on.

Hello. You, my precious listeners, did not call in. But good news. I'm always going into the red. Good news. You are getting Smurf Rock Remix. Now, we've never heard this CD. Ever. And, Elliot is behind me, and he is currently putting it in. So, I will narrate to you what is happening. Nothing is happening. Are you ready?

0: Hello. Did you enjoy Smurf Rock Remix? I did. I did very greatly. I'm sorry about the noise in your ears from Smurf Rock Remix by Gigolo Tony. He has another song. Am I allowed to say his other song's name on the air? Yeah. He has another song named called I Am Crack Cocaine. And I think this says a lot about him. He's been releasing music for a long time. All right. Next up is a song I think is in a similar league to Smurf Rock Remix, and you will enjoy. Goodbye. I need to say something so the dead air doesn't happen. Goodbye. Okay, I think the computer broke. Like a sailor in a big green coat. Like a sailor in a green boat. You can be free. You can be free. Just come home. The whole computer is down. Okay. Elliot, say something.
1: Okay, so... I'm Elliot.
2: Hi, I'm Elliot.
1: In case you forgot, I was the one that was doing all the really awesome DJing to get Smurf Rock on the air. Again, apologies for the 5 seconds of blasting noise. We really didn't mean to do that to you. He was talking, and the thing is, like, it mutes it when, like, you're talking, and the...
2: No update.
1: Like, when you're talking, like, the machine will mute it in the studio, so we didn't really hear how loud the music was, so we're very sorry about that. And we're working really, really, really hard to get you this geese because we know you want it.
0: You can be free. You can be.
2: Do you like it?
1: I think that Ed's rendition is pretty gosh darn close, in my opinion.
2: I think it makes a lot of sense that Cameron Winter's from New York. It's just not loading.
1: We could pull another CD. We could be like real DJs.
2: Hold on.
1: But we're cooking. Give us a sec.
2: I think the whole computer's down.
1: The whole computer can't be down. That's foolishness.
2: Look at this.
1: That's
2: we haven't
1: so
2: even played a
1: silly.
2: Single new song.
1: We haven't even played a single new
2: song. Dude, they're gonna remove you from radio.
1: No. We can't.
2: Oh, wait. We might be goaded.
1: I want to listen to the Beastie Boys.
2: I think it's that nothing is downloaded and there's something going on with Wi-Fi.
1: Okay, Bates, okay, Loki.
2: Play like the original Smurf Rock while we wait.
1: The original Smurf Rock? Okay, let me. Yeah. I gotta put it back in.
2: Yeah, okay.
1: Gotta put it back in.
2: Yeah.
1: So you gotta keep talking. So I can put on the original smartphone.
0: There's a bomb in my car. There's a bomb.
2: I don't know what I'm doing, man. Okay, what's like a really good song? What's a song that I sing a lot? What's a good song? I do have my spoons. Okay, Elliot, talk in the thing.
1: Nope, it's on.
2: Okay. Oh, it's on? Okay, I'll play you my spoons in a minute.

0: Hey y'all, so that last song was that last song was the original Smurf Rock, and the computer is still down, so we picked out some deep cut CDs fresh from the studio that we're gonna play to you. Ed, I gotta put the CD in, so you gotta keep talking.
1: Okay, wait, you're on mic one.
2: Oh, hello, it's Big Ed. I'm about to do some ASMR up in here. You ready? I don't want to, like, bang on the mic too hard, so, do you like that? That sounded sexual, I'm sorry. Hold on, let me... You love radio. You love my show. I had a great playlist for you guys, by the way. Really great playlist. And, Smurf Rock broke it all. So, you know. What's something else I can talk about?
1: We're going to listen to What I Need by Club Iguana.
2: We're listening to What I Need by Club Iguana. I don't know what that is. I tried to look for electronic. I couldn't find anything. So, tis what tis.
1: Okay. Oh, wait, no, we're going to listen to track six, which is Like the Boy I Used to Be.
2: Actually, we're listening to Like the Boy I Used to Be by Club Iguana. Have you ever been in iguana? Have you thought about an iguana ever? Didn't think so. Okay, goodbye.

0: All right. You're going to love the next track. It's by UFO Jim. I think that we broke the computer and also the Wi-Fi is awful, so we can't even do anything. During a Smurf Rock remix, I was going to try and play a Vine Boom, and it didn't work because everything is down. And of course, this would happen to me and Elliot. So, oh, dear. So you're going to love UFO Jim. Is it UFO Jim?
1: Mm-hmm.
0: UFO Jim, you'll love him. You'll love him.
1: I don't know any of the songs. You'll love him. Because it doesn't say.
0: You'll love him. I am concerned about the dead air.
1: No.
0: But when no Robo DJ, we'll have to put an overnight disc on.
1: No, Robo DJ should be working. Robo DJ isn't connected to the computer.
0: Oh, what?
1: Robo DJ's connected to a separate computer.
0: Oh, you're right. I'm a fool.
1: It begins.
0: Meow. Goodbye.
1: It's okay, we're just gonna lay down.
0: Well, bye-bye.

0: PSA.
1: Hello. Okay, it's Elliot with the PSA. The PSA today.
0: Eat your breakfast.
1: Is eat your breakfast.
0: Eat 500
1: eggs. I would say eat 500 common eggs. Sorry, I just sound really girly. Okay. I would say eat 500 common eggs, but that's a lot of work for Brad.
0: Yep.
1: I'd say maybe eat 2 eggs.
0: The computer's back up.
1: We think the computer might be back up. But that last song, we weren't sure the name, but it was by a band called UFO Gym. And I actually thought it was rather good.
0: Sounds so geeseful.
1: Ed said it sounds very geeseful. Oh, the computer is not up, so we might listen to another UFO Gym song.
0: Wait.
1: Is it working? Okay, we're gonna let you listen to the music now.
0: We'll try.

Hello. I'm sorry, but we actually can't listen to that anymore because people are going to get here and we're running out of time. So next up is the two new songs. One of them is 8 seconds long and you will enjoy. You will enjoy. You will enjoy. You will enjoy. You will.

0: Did you like, which one was this?
1: Which one was this? Must Be the Booty.
0: This was Must Be the Booty by DJ Gigolo? Was that it?
1: No, that one was by, oh yes, Gigolo Tony.
0: Gigolo Tony, excuse me, that was Gigolo Tony. Thank you for dealing with us this entire time, and next time my show will be better. Anyways, thank you for tuning in, and goodbye.

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